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1: Our song. 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

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Anyway, you always got on some fly blue suit, and your cufflinks are shining all bright. So what you do?

0: 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Soul.
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It's black and I'm lonely. Oh, if I could only get some sleep. Creaky noises make my skin creep. I need to get some sleep. I can't get no sleep.